problem that I can't fix, 'cause I can do it in the mix. And if your man gives you trouble just to move out on the double, and you don't let it trouble your brain, 'cause away goes trouble down the drain. Said away goes trouble down the drain.

0: Spotify. Conducono Valerio Fugliano e Luca Bruno. 5 minuti di Groove DJ Set Performers by FR Live.
1: We sound and tell the people about the musical game.